0: Wetzel and Ella Langley moving up 3 to number 21 with Jaded. Zach Top is my co-host, and up next to the countdown here is John Pardee. And when he was in here as my co-host, he was telling me about taking you along with him on his tour of Australia.
1: Yeah, I think that was the last time I saw Zach. I was in Australia.
0: Oh, really?
1: But from what he's done now to from then, it's been pretty amazing. So he can command any stage as him and a guitar. He's a West Coast guy, too, so...
0: So when you were in Australia, did he do any of those adventurous things with you? Is he an adventurous kind of swim with things that'll kill you guy?
1: He drank all my tequila. That's about as adventurous as we got. Because he was opening the show, so he was done early. And we hung out for a little bit, had a couple drinks, and then he was off to go do adventure. So I think he was having a lot of fun.
2: Yes, John is not wrong. We had a lot of fun down there in Australia. That was funny. I don't think the closest I came to swimming was something that would kill me. We went, me and the band went on we were going on a snorkeling trip. We wanted to go snorkel and see some sea turtles and nice things like that. Anyway, and we took this boat ride out toward this island, and we were all splashing around in the water like a bunch of little, fish snack. And before long, this fella comes racing along in a jet ski and is like screaming at people to get out of the water, get out of the water. Anyway, so we do, and a helicopter just spotted a great white that was like 250 yards out off the shore from where we were playing.
0: Did you get back in the water after that?
2: We did. Yeah, they decided we were going to go to a little different spot to snorkel, but we did get back in a little ways away.
0: And I think that was a very good idea. Now, the guy who started this conversation about Australia is John Pardee, who is next on the countdown at number 20, Boots Off.

0: John Party once again at number 20. That's Boots Off. We're counting down the country hits this week along with my co-host Zach Top. And as we've been talking, you have literally been all over the world this year. A bit ago, we talked about being in Australia along with John Party. But also earlier this year, you were over in the UK doing the Country to Country Festival. And of course, also at that festival was Scotty McCreery. And when he was in here as my co-host, he was telling me about your flight back from England.
1: You know, my band and him flew back to Nashville together on their flight from the UK, and I missed out on the fun, but their flight got delayed by like 8 hours, it sounded like, in New York or JFK. But I don't think they minded it. I think Zach and his band and my band, they found the nearest bar to the gate and they had themselves a time. I think the fiddles and the guitarists got pulled out and they just they played a little Zach Top show there for the whole airport, it sounded like, and a free show there during the delays. So those videos were pretty fantastic.
2: Yeah, that was quite a time there in New York. It was such a bummer because we ended up making the best of it and having a good time, like he said. But we, you know, of course, we've just been in Europe for 5 weeks. I was, you know, just tired as anything and ready to be home. And so we finally get back stateside, go through customs, and we're there in JFK. And it's like, oh, we're so close. One more flight and we'll be go. And then, of course, it gets delayed that much. And it's like, oh, you got to be kidding me. We're so close to home. And there was talk of renting cars and driving down and all kinds of dumb stuff. But anyway, we did end up, yeah, having some fun with Scotty's band. And, yeah, he's exactly right. Yeah.

0: Guy McCreary along with Hootie and the Blowfish. They're number one from last year. That's Bottle Rockets. Zach Top is my co-host, getting back to this week's countdown. At 19, it's Kane Brown and Woman.
1: It's 9 o'clock.

0: Kane Brown's recent number one, number 19 this week. That is Woman. I'm Lon Helton, and coming up, my co-host Zach Topp recalls a true international legend, Dolly Parton.
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8: WILQ AccuWeather. Mostly cloudy and a passing shower tonight, low 53 in the outlying areas to 57 in the city. For Sunday, it'll be cooler, periods of rain, high at 62. Sunday night, clouds with a few showers in the area, low 57. And then cloudy on Monday with a high near 66. Clouds and a bit warmer on Tuesday, by Tuesday afternoon, reaching 73. AccuWeather anytime at WILQ.com. I'm Steve Williams.

0: Hudson Westbrook moving up 3 to number 18. That's Painting You Pretty. Zach Top is my co-host this week, and you know, sadly, it's been about a month since we've lost Dolly Parton.
1: Yeah.
0: I did notice that when you were in Canada when she passed, and you sang a couple songs in tribute to her. Did you ever have a chance to meet her or come in contact with Dolly?
1: No, I hate it. I never did. That's obviously, you know, she was one of the last, you know, from that generation. Willie Nelson is about the only one left. So, yeah, I was pretty bummed. Yeah, never got to, once she did pass away, obviously, sad that the whole world lost her for sure. But then, I got to thinking about, it's like, man, if I'd have put a little bit of effort in, I might have had the chance to meet her since I've had a little bit of success over the last couple of years. And, sad that I never crossed paths with her. She would have been very cool. I remember I first really became aware of her probably in my preteen years because she made that bluegrass album. And me and my family wore that out. We covered a couple of songs that she did on that bluegrass album in our little, you know, bluegrass shows and stuff. And that was kind of my introduction to Dolly Parton. I was aware that she was a deal, but that bluegrass album was really where I kind of became a fan first, and then obviously discovered all the rest of it too. And phenomenal stuff. Quite an international icon.
0: Oh, no doubt. In fact, they're planning, as you know, a memorial for her that takes place both here in Nashville and in London, and it's being planned for sometime next year. Details are at dollyparton.com. As Zach Top and I get back to this week's countdown at 17, Luke Combs, Rethink Some Things.

0: Luke Combs jumping up 5 to number 17, Rethink Some Things. Zach Topp is my co-host this week, and as we were just talking about Dolly Parton, you also mentioned that Willie Nelson just might be the last of that generation of artists, and I think the thing about those folks, you know, really was that first and foremost, they're songwriters.
1: Yeah, and Dolly obviously hugely prolific,
0: Yeah,
1: it seems like a lot of my favorites anyway, yeah, they were writing songs and somehow wound up being artists, and it seems like for a lot of them, that's one of my favorite things to do, read old biographies of all these old artists and stuff, and it seems like a lot of them had a similar experience where they never really, which I think is an important distinction to make.
0: Yeah.
1: None of them were out to be a star. They didn't, you know, if you listen to what they talk about and what they write about as for what they wanted to do, nobody wanted to be famous. Nobody wanted to be a star. They were just in it for the music. And obviously they ended up enjoying parts of the fame and notoriety, but that was never the motivation starting out. It's all about the songs and just, yeah, like you say, being a songwriter, being a player, being a singer, that was all they cared about. And the fact that they ended up having some success and gaining a little fame from it was, just a byproduct and can be enjoyed as well. But that central motivation, I think, is important to distinguish.
0: Yeah, all without question. And speaking of songwriters, this next guy is certainly one of the best. Here is Hardy, along with Eric Church, Morgan Wallen, and Tim McGraw, at number 16, MacArthur.

0: Hardy, along with Eric Church, Morgan Wallen, and Tim McGraw. They're up one at number 16, MacArthur. I'm Lon Helton, and coming up, what the fans are saying about the current hit by my co-host, Zach Top. Country Countdown
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5: 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This show has been previously recorded.

0: Jelly Roll moving up 3 to number 15 with Hands Up. Zach Top is my co-host this week. We now come to your song in the countdown. And this song sounds like one that a lot of people might come up to you at meet and greets or wherever they might see and have their own story of South of Sanity.
1: No doubt. Yeah, it feels like anybody, I hear a lot from just anybody that has to be away from home for work. This song kind of touches them and makes them feel a certain type of way, which is really cool. It's fun. I'm glad that we captured the, you know, it's a very specific story about a touring musician that's dealing with that. But then, you know, the fact that we made that feel universal enough that all these other people kind of relate to it. I think that's part of the, one of the big parts of the magic of songwriting. So I'm glad we captured that with this one.
0: Well, here it is. My co-host Zach Top at 14, South of Sanity.

0: My co-host Zach Topp up one at number 14. That's South of Sanity. And you know, Zach, I'm curious about the thought process of writing this.
1: Yeah.
0: Because you go from Missoula to Albuquerque to Amarillo.
1: Yeah.
0: And that's such a metaphor for an artist's life, especially a young artist's life.
1: Yeah.
0: And why it's so hard to have that relationship.
1: Yeah. 100%. Yeah. We did all that on purpose. You know, it's that I think, I can't remember when we looked it up. It's like 18 hours or something from Missoula down to Albuquerque. And, we were like, is that too far? Should we find another city or something? And it's like, no. People have done that before. They've made that 18-hour haul, you know. Get there just in time to load in and sound check and go play the show. So, we did all that on purpose, and it's a very, like we've been talking about, a real story. And so all those little details of it were, you know, very personal and very, it's really honest. And I think those are some of the coolest songs. And this one's definitely one of the ones I'm most proud of.
0: And we are talking about the song South of Sanity. It's at number 14, belongs to my co-host Zach Topp. As we move on to number 13, here's Taylor Swift, I Knew It, I Knew You.

0: That song became Taylor Swift's 13th number one last week, and amazingly, this week it's at number 13. I knew it. I knew you. I'm Lon Helton, and coming up, my co-host Zach Topp is going to set the record straight about his backstage workout routine. Country Countdown,
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We're counting down the top 30 country hits in the USA. And this week's co-host is Zach Topp at 12, Lainey Wilson and John Mayer, Phone Keys Wallet.

0: Lainey Wilson and John Mayer up 4 to number 12 with Phone Keys Wallet. We're counting them down here with Zach Top. And hey, up next is Riley Green. Did I see something that you've kind of adopted his workout routine?
1: No. This is getting blown way out of proportion. What? I feel
0: set
1: bad.
0: Straight.
1: I have poked fun at Riley in the past it's mainly all out of jealousy because who doesn't want to look like Riley? And I do not look like Riley by a fair stretch. So anyway, I poked fun at him, you know, he's got his whole gym set up out there and whatnot. And he's pumping iron out there before the show while I'm sitting there drinking beer and smoking cigarettes. I'm poking fun at him. So anyway, you get the picture. I did make the comment in an interview earlier this year that I've already dialed it back. It's where I do have some weights out on the bus and I do try to get a little exercise in every day, because if all you do is sit out around on a bus and drink beer, you know, the girls might not be so excited to look at me on stage if I blow up and get to be 300 pounds. So we gotta just keep it tamed down just a little. So I have to, much to my chagrin, I've had to humble myself and adopt a little bit of Riley Green's routine. He still drinks plenty of beer, but I'm trying to pump a little bit of iron too.
0: No, I'm just glad you're approaching this whole workout thing sensibly. But here's a guy that we've been talking about. It is Riley Green at number 11, Think Is You Drunk.

0: Dan and Shay moving up 4 to number 10 with Say So. Zach Top is my co-host this week, and hey, as you introduced that song, you called the guys friends, so it sounds like you know him pretty well.
1: Yeah, good little bit. I hadn't really hung out with him till ACMs. Sat there and talked to him for 45 minutes or something, and I never spent any time around him, but yeah, we had good times. Nice to get to know him.
0: Shay is about as funny as you can get.
1: Yeah, goofy fellas, and big into golf too, so it was more BSing about golf with them.
0: And of course the golfers Dan and Shay were there at number 10. As we move on to number 9 here in the countdown, you may notice that there is another Zach on the chart, Zach John King. You guys had a chance to meet yet?
1: Yes. I believe the only time I've met him and hung out around him was we played in a charity softball game right around that beginning of CMA Fest. What do they call it? Rock and Jock.
0: Oh, yeah.
1: Celebrity softball game. And, we were teammates on that, so that was the first time I got to be around him a little bit. And we had fun. He's a very nice guy. And obviously, I've been seeing him out doing a bunch of shows. He obviously opened up a bunch of those Morgan Wallen dates and doing his own thing as well. So it was fun to get to meet him and be around him.
0: And the other Zach that we're talking about is Zach John King. He's at number 9, Get to Drinking. Now

0: Zach John King at number 9, that is Get to Drinkin'. The other Zach on the countdown, Zach Top, is my co-host this week. And you know, your name came up a few weeks ago when Tucker Wetmore was in here as my co-host. We were talking about the fact that both you guys are from the state of Washington. But he said, rather cryptically, he said, that might not be all that you guys have in common.
1: Yeah. We always joke. Every time we see each other, we're like, what's up, cuz? There's been some speculation that he's my cousin, kind of, which in a sense he is, but he isn't. Like, married, divorced, family members.
0: Oh, really?
1: Yeah, so like, I never really know how to explain it. If I'm not mistaken, so I have two sisters on my dad's side. He was married to another woman a while back and had two of my sisters, and then she's sisters with his mom. Not really related, we joke about it, and we're like, what's up, cuz?
2: We're one divorce away from being cousins, yeah. Yeah,
0: I couldn't keep track of all those.
2: It's a convoluted story, but yeah, basically, two of his half-sisters are my cousins, and so my Aunt Jennifer and his dad got divorced, and then dad remarried and had Tucker, and so yeah, I call us step half cousins. We're just right there, almost.

Tucker Wentmore, his recent number one, that's Brunette. Zach Topp, along as my co-host this week, and back the countdown at number eight, it's Luke Bryan, Country, and She Knows It.

0: Luke Bryan up a couple to number 8, Country and She Knows It. I'm Lon Helton, and coming up, my co-host Zach Topp plays Fenway Park with Chris Stapleton. Country Countdown
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8: Mostly cloudy and a passing shower tonight, low 53 in the outlying areas to 57 in the city. For Sunday, it'll be cooler, periods of rain, high at 62. Sunday night, clouds with a few showers in the area, low 57. And then cloudy on Monday with a high near 66. Clouds and a bit warmer on Tuesday, high Tuesday afternoon reaching 73. AccuWeather anytime at WILQ.com. I'm Steve Williams.

0: Ella Langley moving up four to number seven, Loving Life Again. Zach Topp is my countdown co-host and saw that you played a whole bunch of baseball stadiums this summer, including Fenway Park.
1: Yeah.
0: Did you get a chance to do a little tour of Fenway?
1: We did a little bit of a tour. I'd been to Fenway a handful of times before. My sister went to school out there, actually, so I've seen a handful of baseball games there, which was really cool. And that was something about the way the ballpark is set up, though, feels like it makes it more of a charming concert environment somehow. And Stapleton, one of my favorite artists going now, that turned out to be a really, really fun night. And it was,
0: I would bet,
1: a real, real honor and fun experience to get to open a few shows for Chris. That was a great time. And yeah, Chris was nice as can be to us. And gosh, what a singer and what a show.
0: Yeah.
1: I think he says probably 20 words the whole show. He's singing and people are absolutely 100% captivated the whole time it's going. It's just, you know, nothing but hit after hit song. And something to aspire to. It was an inspiring show to watch.

Chris Stapleton with his number one from 3 years ago, You Should Probably Leave. Zach Top is my co-host and at number six in this week's chart, it's Lorna Lena and Chase Matthew, All My Exes.

0: Lauren Elena and Chase Matthew up 3 to number 6 with All My Exes. I'm Lon Helton, and coming up, my co-host Zach Topp is about to make his headlining debut in Music City. Country Countdown
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7: 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It's Country Countdown USA with Lon Helton. This show has been previously recorded.

John Morgan once again at number 5 with Kid Myself. And John's going to be in here as my co-host next week. Of course, we'll talk about writing that song with Tyler Hubbard. And John's written a bunch of songs for Jason Aldean. That is John Morgan in here next week as my co-host. This week's co-host is Zach Top. We are at number 4. Here's Morgan Wallen, Been By Now.

0: Morgan Wallen up a couple to number four with the week's hottest song, Been By Now. Zach Topalong is our co-host this week, and just look at the schedule. Looks like final road show this year, October 30th here in Nashville.
1: Yes, indeed.
0: That headlining.
1: Very excited about that. Yeah, it'll be fun to wrap up the tour in back in Nashville, get everybody home, and do a little Bridgestone show. We've not played an actual show in Bridgestone yet, so this will be fun to get to make our debut in their headlining, I guess. I've gotten up and made guest appearances at shows at Bridgestone, but this will be our first time actually playing it. So very excited about that. Obviously, we'll have a bunch of friends and family out as it being a, you know, semi hometown show. We all live there now, so it'll be a good time.
0: That's the problem of playing in Nashville. I don't think artists make any money.
1: No, exactly. You give half the tickets away to all the people that help out, and our friends and family. Exactly.
0: Yeah, well, I already have plans to be there that night along with the rest of your friends and family. That's my co-host Zach Top here in Nashville on October 30th. Coming up, I want to talk a little bit about what your plans are for next year. We'll do that with Zach after we hear number three, Kenny Chesney, and Carry On.

0: Kenny Chesney up one, and number three, that is Carry On. I'm Lon Helton, and coming up, my co-host Zach Topp looks ahead to the rest of the year, and we've got the number one song in the USA. Country Countdown
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0: Stella Lefty up one to number two with Boston. Zach Top is my co-host this week, but as we just talked, you're wrapping up this year's tour, October 30th here in Nashville. Plans after that?
1: Yeah, the rest of the year. I'm laying pretty low. We'll be in the studio a little bit, finishing up the next record. So that'll be very fun. Gonna run around, do some duck hunting, take the dog and go find some birds. So that'll be fun. Yeah, other than that, we're just kind of laying low.
0: Finally, 27. I know you guys are always at least a year ahead, so your 27 is probably already in the books and that, but there's nothing on your website about where you're going to be. So what are you?
1: We're
0: going to headline again, or?
1: Yep, we'll have a headline and run through the summer and fall, I guess. Kind of the same timing as we've done this year. And then, yeah, get to play a bunch of festivals. Obviously, one of the big ones, Stagecoach, gets a headline Stagecoach Saturday night in the desert. So that's very exciting. Super honored that last time we played there, we were the 1 o'clock slot on the Palomino stage, one of the side stages, I think. So,
0: wow, what a jump.
1: 2024. Yeah. So 3 years later and get to be the headliner is a wild feeling. And, ready to bring the heat and give the folks an awesome show. It'll be so much fun.
0: Oh, I would think so. I mean, Stagecoach is just such a huge place to play. And if you want to see all the dates that Zach has planned for next year, just go to ZachTop.com. As we move on to the number one song in the USA, it's Luke Combs and Be By You.

0: Holmes' 23rd consecutive number one hit, Be By You. And there they are, the top 30 country hits in the USA. This is compiled by Country Air Check. We've been counting them down here with Zach Top. You do have some dates there where folks can see you starting in October.
1: Yes, absolutely. October 1st, we are in Decatur, Alabama for the Rock the South Festival, a little rescheduled action. That was supposed to be earlier this year and had a big old rainstorm. So we will be down there October 1st. October 2nd in Jacksonville, Florida. October 3rd in West Palm Beach. October 8th, Des Moines, Iowa. The 9th, Rosemont, Illinois. October 10th, St. Paul, Minnesota. And other dates, you can find everything at zachtop.com/tour. And we're wrapping up in Nashville at Bridgestone Arena October 30th. So come see us somewhere. We'd love to have some cold beer and country music with you.
0: I will take you up on it. I will see you there, if not before.
1: Thank you.
0: Zach, thank you so much. Of course, The South of Sanity is the current big hit. Best luck with that, as always. Thanks for helping me count down the hits, and I will now let you get back to your couple days off.
1: Thanks, Lon. Good to talk to you again. Thanks for having me on the show.
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3: Mostly cloudy and a passing shower tonight, low 53 in the outlying areas to 57 in the city. For Sunday, it'll be cooler, periods of rain, high at 62. Sunday night, clouds with a few showers in the area, low 57. And then cloudy on Monday with a high near 66. Clouds and a bit warmer on Tuesday, by Tuesday afternoon, reaching 73. AccuWeather anytime at WILQ.com. I'm Steve Williams.

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4: Mostly cloudy and a passing shower tonight, low 53 in the outlying areas to 57 in the city. For Sunday, it'll be cooler, periods of rain, high at 62. Sunday night, clouds with a few showers in the area, low 57. And then cloudy on Monday with a high near 66. Clouds and a bit warmer on Tuesday, high Tuesday afternoon reaching 73. AccuWeather anytime at WILQ.com. I'm Steve Williams.
0: 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Another hour begins now on Country 105.1.

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4: Mostly cloudy and a passing shower tonight, low 53 in the outlying areas to 57 in the city. For Sunday, it'll be cooler, periods of rain, high at 62. Sunday night, clouds with a few showers in the area, low 57. And then cloudy on Monday with a high near 66. Clouds and a bit warmer on Tuesday, high Tuesday afternoon, reaching 73. AccuWeather anytime at WILQ.com. I'm Steve Williams.

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7: Clouds in a passing overnight shower with lows near 53 in the outlying areas to 57 in the city. For Sunday, rain, cooler day, high 62. Sunday night clouds with a few showers in the area, low 57. A cloudy start to the week on Monday with a high Monday afternoon at 66. It'll be cloudy on Tuesday, a little bit warmer, by Tuesday 73. AccuWeather anytime at WILQ.com. 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
0: 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We're beginning another hour now on Country 105.1.

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4: Clouds in a passing overnight shower with lows near 53 in the outlying areas to 57 in the city. For Sunday, rain, cooler day, high 62. Sunday night clouds with a few showers in the area, low 57. A cloudy start to the week on Monday with a high Monday afternoon at 66. It'll be cloudy on Tuesday, a little bit warmer, high Tuesday 73. AccuWeather anytime at WILQ.com. 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

0: 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We have another hour just around the corner. 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
4: Clouds and a passing overnight shower with lows near 53 in the outlying areas to 57 in the city. For Sunday, rain, cooler day, high 62. Sunday night clouds with a few showers in the area, low 57. A cloudy start to the week on Monday with a high Monday afternoon at 66. It'll be cloudy on Tuesday, a little bit warmer, high Tuesday 73. AccuWeather anytime at WILQ.com. 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
4: WILQ.
5: Clouds in a passing overnight shower with lows near 53 in the outlying areas to 57 in the city. For Sunday, rain, cooler day, high 62. Sunday night clouds with a few showers in the area, low 57. A cloudy start to the week on Monday with a high Monday afternoon at 66. It'll be cloudy on Tuesday, a little bit warmer, high Tuesday 73. AccuWeather anytime at WILQ.com. 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
3: Clouds in a passing overnight shower with lows near 53 in the outlying areas to 57 in the city. For Sunday, rain, cooler day, high 62. Sunday night clouds with a few showers in the area, low 57. A cloudy start to the week on Monday with a high Monday afternoon at 66. It'll be cloudy on Tuesday, a little bit warmer, high Tuesday 73. AccuWeather anytime at WILQ.com. 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
4: Clouds in a passing overnight shower with lows near 53 in the outlying areas to 57 in the city. For Sunday, rain, cooler day, high 62. Sunday night, clouds with a few showers in the area, low 57. A cloudy start to the week on Monday with a high Monday afternoon at 66. It'll be cloudy on Tuesday, a little bit warmer, high Tuesday 73. AccuWeather anytime at WILQ.com. 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
3: Clouds in a passing overnight shower with lows near 53 in the outlying areas to 57 in the city. For Sunday, rain, cooler day, high 62. Sunday night clouds with a few showers in the area, low 57. A cloudy start to the week on Monday with a high Monday afternoon at 66. It'll be cloudy on Tuesday, a little bit warmer, by Tuesday 73. AccuWeather anytime at WILQ.com. 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
3: WILQ AccuWeather.
4: Clouds in a passing overnight shower with lows near 53 in the outlying areas to 57 in the city. For Sunday, rain, cooler day, high 62. Sunday night, clouds with a few showers in the area, low 57. A cloudy start to the week on Monday with a high Monday afternoon at 66. It'll be cloudy on Tuesday, a little bit warmer, high Tuesday 73. AccuWeather anytime at WILQ.com. 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

0: Don't go far. We have another hour of all your country favorites next at WILQ. 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
5: Clouds in a passing overnight shower with lows near 53 in the outlying areas to 57 in the city. For Sunday, rain, cooler day, high 62. Sunday night clouds with a few showers in the area, low 57. A cloudy start to the week on Monday with a high Monday afternoon at 66. It'll be cloudy on Tuesday, a little bit warmer, high Tuesday 73. AccuWeather anytime at WILQ.com. 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
1: WILQ AccuWeather.
2: Clouds in a passing overnight shower with lows near 53 in the outlying areas to 57 in the city. For Sunday, rain, cooler day, high 62. Sunday night, clouds with a few showers in the area, low 57. A cloudy start to the week on Monday with a high Monday afternoon at 66. It'll be cloudy on Tuesday, a little bit warmer, by Tuesday 73. AccuWeather anytime at WILQ.com. 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
5: WILQ, AccuWeather.
6: Clouds in a passing overnight shower with lows near 53 in the outlying areas to 57 in the city. For Sunday, rain, cooler day, high 62. Sunday night clouds with a few showers in the area, low 57. A cloudy start to the week on Monday with a high Monday afternoon at 66. It'll be cloudy on Tuesday, a little bit warmer, by Tuesday 73. AccuWeather anytime at WILQ.com. 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
9: Today, cloudy skies and periods of rain. A high today at 63. Rain and drizzle tonight and low of 57. A morning shower in the area to start us off on Monday. Otherwise, a cloudy day. High tomorrow at 67. Tomorrow night, clear skies, low 58. And then clouds are back again on Tuesday with a high near 73. Looking ahead to Wednesday, another cloudy day and the high at 74. AccuWeather anytime at WILQ.com. I'm Steve Williams.

Here's to the 9-to-5ers, rise and shiners, and the all-nighters. 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
2: Valentine. The nor'easter is expected to pick up steam overnight as it rapidly deepens over warm Atlantic waters and moves closer to the coast. New Jersey's Governor Mikey Sherrill warning residents don't be fooled by the current lull.
3: Make sure you are prepared, and our emergency crews remain in close contact across the state with many of our county emergency centers. So report any power outages and keep yourself safe.
2: At least one storm-related death. New York City police say a 56-year-old Brooklyn man died when a tree fell on him. Hurricane Nolo is tracking just south of the Hawaiian Islands, packing 90-mile-per-hour winds. Dr. Michael Brennan is the director of the National Hurricane Center.
4: Hurricane Nolo, located to the south of the Big Island on this Saturday, likely to see the worst impacts there today. Tropical storm force winds, heavy rainfall, the potential for flooding. So be in your safe place.
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5: Chance of light showers today with a high of 62. My name is Griffin Brown, and this is your Backyard Broadcasting News. An 18-year-old Central Mountain High School student is facing charges after allegedly assaulting a faculty member. State police say Braylon Anthony Snyder was being counseled about threatening gestures towards staff and students when he allegedly elbowed the employee and then punched him in the stomach. Snyder was arraigned September 17th on aggravated assault of a school official, simple assault, and harassment charges. He was released on $25,000 unsecured bail with a preliminary hearing scheduled for September 28th. Lycoming County commissioners say they are watching spending closely as they prepare the next county budget. Commissioner Mark Sortman says some departments have already used about 90% of their annual budgets. Even though the county is only about 72% through the year, the county also faces a temporary $7 million shortfall tied to the delayed PIMA reimbursements and a property sale that is not closed yet. Sortman says the county expects to borrow against future tax revenue until collections begin arriving in March. A Lycoming County couple who have spent about 30 years as foster parents are encouraging others to consider doing the same. Linda and Joe Toke say that they have now fostered well over 100 children. while also adopting two and becoming permanent legal custodians for four others. The couple says fostering can be challenging, but they've watched children grow and thrive once they are given stability, support, and a safe home. Linda Tokay says she would encourage anyone considering foster care to take the chance. Williamsport is getting statewide recognition as one of Pennsylvania's best places to live. U.S. News & World Report ranks the city second in the state behind Pittsburgh, using factors including value, quality of life, desirability, and the job market. The report points to Williamsport's relatively low housing costs and shorter than average commute times. Because Mayor Derek Slaughter is a politician, he says that the recognition reflects the people, families, and businesses that call the city home. And up next in sports, for football, tomorrow marks 134 years since Mansfield hosted what's recognized as the first American football game played at night. On September 28, 1892, Mansfield Normal faced Wyoming Seminary under electric lights at Smythe Park. The game lasted only 20 minutes, ended scoreless, and was stopped after players began running into light poles. And up next in soccer, Muncie's girls soccer rallied for a 2-1 win over Southern Columbia in a rematch of last year's District 4 Class A final. Kiki Woodward tied the game late in the first half, and Michaela Gano scored the winner in the 43rd minute, with Haley Gano making four saves for Muncie. I'm Griffin Brown, and that was your Backyard Broadcasting News.
6: W-I-L-Q, AccuWeather. Today, cloudy skies and periods of rain. A high today at 63. Rain in Thistle tonight and low of 57. A morning shower in the area to start us off on Monday. Otherwise, a cloudy day. High tomorrow at 67. Tomorrow night, clear skies, low 58. And then clouds are back again on Tuesday with a high near 73. Looking ahead to Wednesday, another cloudy day and the high at 74. AccuWeather anytime at WILQ.com. 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
8: Today, cloudy skies and periods of rain. A high today at 63. Rain in Thistle tonight and low of 57. A morning shower in the area to start us off on Monday. Otherwise, a cloudy day. High tomorrow at 67. Tomorrow night, clear skies, low 58. And then clouds are back again on Tuesday with a high near 73. Looking ahead to Wednesday, another cloudy day and the high at 74. AccuWeather anytime at WILQ.com. 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
1: 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It's time to get in touch. 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Every week, this public affairs show shines a spotlight on people and programs in our communities that improve the quality of life in Lycoming County and beyond. I'm Freddie Hammer, host of In Touch and news director at Backyard Broadcasting. Today, we're joined by Ryan Workman. He's the communications director from the Central PA Chamber of Commerce. We're going to find out a little bit about Ryan, the chamber's continued growth across the region, what local businesses are facing right now. We'll also preview the chamber's upcoming annual meeting and impact awards ceremony in Williamsport, along with some of the other programs on the calendar. Hi, Ryan. Thanks for joining us today.
2: Hi, Freddie. Thanks for having me.
1: It's been really great to see you come into the studio, and we've seen you before because you've been working with the Central PA Chamber of Commerce for how long now?
2: I just have my fourth anniversary since 2022.
1: That's fantastic. Yeah. So when you're talking about a big party then, right? At the office.
2: We don't get to hold too many parties at the office, but that sounds like an idea I should bring to this next staff meeting.
1: Absolutely. You gotta celebrate everybody's, you know, accomplishments. Well, we do want to know a little bit about your background. What made you choose chamber work?
2: Oh, that's a good question because I think I had a unique entry into the chamber. I was a member of the chamber in my prior job. I managed our chamber relationship, so I was going to Central PA Chamber events and other chamber events, and I was asked to become a part of the Central PA Chamber board.
1: Oh.
2: Actually, it's ongoing as we speak, a nominating and election process. Our board members are nominated and voted for by their members.
1: Okay.
2: So we have a new term coming up, and those elections, the nominations are going on right now. The election will be in November. I was elected, and I served on the board, and somebody left the office, and there was trouble filling that spot. So the board was asked to take a look at the job description. I helped shape that a little bit, and as I was doing that, I thought, I might actually enjoy this job. So I applied, and to my surprise, I was selected.
1: I think that's wonderful. You sort of made your own job description.
2: Exactly, and that was actually as the Business and Education Association Director. So that's the nonprofit wing of the chamber that oversees all of our workforce and job shadowing for students, job shows, things like that. We bring students to our events. So I was working in that role. And then our communications director also left the chamber. And my boss said, I think you would be great to fill that role. So we went from a four-person team to a three-person team.
1: Okay.
2: But I think we are managing well, and our growth and expansion and new members, I think, have something to say about that.
1: What's your favorite part about being a chamber communications director?
2: The great part about it is I'm not just the communications director for the chamber. I'm the communications guy for all of our members. So we have over 50% of our members are actually nonprofits and people that have just a one-person business.
1: Uh-huh.
2: So they don't have the staff to rely on those extra things, and I help take that off their shoulders, their advertising, marketing, press releases, things like that.
1: Great. That's a great service, really, is it? And it's to tout the fact that become a member of the chamber and you get all these wonderful ideas probably from you and your team.
2: Yes, I love to meet one-on-one with folks and talk about what their goal is and how our advertising and marketing strategies can help achieve that, because it's not just limited to things that other chamber members will see. We have lots of ways to get the word out to the public at large and coming to talk to folks like you.
1: Sure.
2: And
1: on In Touch.
2: Say go to centralpachamber.com and check out the membership directory.
1: You are growing, really. I mean, do you think that the growth across this, all the counties, really, it's amazing that you take care of a lot of different places around.
2: Yes. And in fact, we were approached by a reporter for Spotlight PA just a week or two ago. She's doing a story on how the whole Commonwealth of Pennsylvania has different names associated with parts of it. So she was looking into businesses with Central PA in the title.
1: Yeah.
2: She called us, and she was really interested about how, even though our name is the Central PA Chamber, we're not geographically limited to Pennsylvania. We actually have members in 10 states and over 100 zip codes across the country.
1: Amazing.
2: So if you do business in Central PA, you can be a Central PA Chamber member, obviously. But our membership has grown by about 100 members each year since I've worked there.
1: Great.
2: We're now knocking on the door of 700 members, and a lot of our growth has been in this area, in Williamsport. So it made sense when our host venue for our annual meeting in Lewisburg, the Silver Moon Banquet Hall, closed, that we would bring it up here. So that's why we're going to Farrington Place next month.
1: Well, we're looking forward to that event. You're talking about different events that are coming up, but really what's happening, you have a couple different things. You have Raising the Board on October 6th.
2: Yes.
1: Now, what's that?
2: If you are, again, probably somebody like me back a few years ago, I was first approached right out of college. We need young people for this group or this organization, nonprofits, to join our board, people who have passion and the time and ability to put some work into helping an organization grow, be it a YMCA, any nonprofit, the American Rescue Workers.
1: Sure.
2: You know, they need people to join their board and do work, but you don't get training for how to do those jobs. This is what Raising the Board is.
1: Okay, so you're giving everybody little tidbits of how to be a board member.
2: Exactly.
1: Wow, that's great.
2: So probably you're familiar with Robert's Rules of Order.
1: Yes.
2: That's a component of it, but there's a lot more to it.
1: You're going to learn parliamentary procedure as
2: exactly.
1: well as all the other different things that
2: exactly.
1: go along with being a board
2: exactly.
1: member.
2: Exactly. How to be a good fiduciary, how to promote your organization, how to fundraise, all those essential elements needed to be a good board member. It was developed in-house by the Chamber in 2018. We've had over 100 graduates to date. And often the chamber gets solicitations for, I need board members. we don't have people. Who do I go to? And we say, well, I just so happen to have a list of over 100 people that have taken this program that would be ideal candidates if you reach out to them, and they may be willing to offer their time for your organization.
1: You know, the Central PA Chamber of Commerce is a lot more than just having a networking event. You know, it's not just standing around meeting people. It's doing this hard work that people are really digging in and making their businesses better.
2: Yeah. So today, it seems like so many things are digital, online, across a screen, not in person. The Chamber has all of these events, which there are obviously networking opportunities there, but also things that you're going to learn and take away, seminars and trainings. We bring in speakers. We had an excellent leadership opportunity.
1: Okay.
2: Local author, Kaz Russell. He's a very interesting guy. Had a long career in a power plant. And now he takes his skills as a motivational speaker and author and provides these leadership courses. We had one with him last month, and it was so successful. People were asking for another opportunity to meet with him. So we had another
1: cool.
2: sellout crowd at the chamber.
1: This is really at your Milton office.
2: Yes, a lot of events take place at our headquarters, 30 Lawton Lane in Milton. Our neighbors are the CSIU and the state police. And we also have an LPN center across the street.
1: Yes,
2: so we feel very safe, medically and physically safe.
1: Yeah. That's wonderful.
2: Yeah.
1: Now, all the folks you say you have more members each year, they're all coming to this annual meeting.
2: Yes, so the annual meeting has grown every year we've had it. We have reached capacity of our prior venue. About 225, 230 people was the max we could possibly fit.
1: Oh, okay.
2: This event always sells out. Right now, we're knocking on the door of 200 people registered.
1: Great.
2: But the new venue at Farrington Place here in Williamsport is going to offer us the opportunity to seat up to 300.
1: So you're expanding each time.
2: Yes. So we're hoping people will come and enjoy the new location. We do not do the typical rubber chicken dinner.
1: Okay. Thank goodness.
2: Yeah. We have food stations that people can move and serve themselves what they want, select from what they want. And everything about our annual meeting is about our members. So every detail down to what I wear, what the ladies wear, their hair and makeup. It's theme-based, and it's provided by our members.
1: Awesome.
2: So we put our members on display at the event. The Impact Awards themselves go to members. We don't announce who they are. Nobody knows ahead of time. So literally the expression on their faces is the true surprise that they get when they hear their name or their organization called from the podium.
1: How long do you plan this meeting? Do you do this, like, starting right after this next
2: literally
1: meeting?
2: A year in advance.
1: Yeah.
2: And we have a great keynote speaker this year. His name is Dan Mineta.
1: Uh-huh.
2: He is a serial entrepreneur. He is involved in Christian ministry. He's an author. He was involved in the military. He has given advice to NATO and different groups.
1: Awesome.
2: So, and I just like his style, having met him a few times now. He is going to be very interactive on his feet and have audience participation. He doesn't take himself too seriously, but he's very passionate about what he does and what he talks about. He ran the IMC, the Innovative Manufacturers Organization, at Penn College for a while.
3: Okay.
2: So he has deep connections to our area, and I just think he's going to offer everybody in attendance something that inspires them to go back and make their business and their organization better.
3: Now, has each business been invited, like, for months now? Is that how you send out your invitations and get it all together?
2: Yeah, it starts slowly and then builds.
3: Yeah.
2: So now we're in sort of crunch time because the date to register by is October 7th.
3: Okay.
2: Because everything is planned down to the wire, we have to know numbers ahead of time in advance for the number of meals and awards and goodie bags and swag and all that kind of thing.
3: You have image awards. People, you probably can't reveal at this point who's going to be awarded some of these awards.
2: We sometimes have to use some behind-the-scenes bribes to get people there, or
3: okay,
2: whatever you want to call it.
3: To make sure they can accept their awards.
2: And just knock on wood, it's worked out every year that the people who are going to win are there, but we don't tell them they're winning an award to get them to show up.
3: What's the criteria to win an impact award here?
2: Each year, the staff compiles a list of who they think has made an impact, not just on the chamber, but on our community at large. So in years past, for example, Camp Susqua won it a few years ago.
3: Okay.
2: And that was right after there was devastating flooding in the area, and what they did to open their doors for the health community and the area during COVID. They were very deserving of the award.
3: Wonderful. It's Camp Susqua, because they were dealing with the flooding for Tropical Storm Debbie.
2: Exactly.
3: Yeah.
2: Exactly.
3: So you have these other opportunities around the state to sort of put yourself in a, or at least learn more about the things going on around the state with the Attorney General. You have a thing coming up in November. I mean, it's really quite interesting to see all the things that you guys touch.
2: Yeah, we like to invite speakers, people of influence that you wouldn't necessarily have FaceTime with on your own or at other organizations. So quarterly, we offer legislative breakfasts. We do those at the Watson Inn in Watsontown.
3: Nice.
2: And actually, we have one with the Auditor General.
3: Okay.
2: Timothy DeFore, who, just a little tidbit, is the first actual certified public accountant to be the Auditor General of Pennsylvania.
3: That's so exciting.
2: I think that's interesting.
3: For accountants.
2: And he makes numbers fun. So that's great. You can't register for that one, unfortunately. That's all over now. But in November will be the final legislative event of 2026.
3: Okay.
2: We have the State Attorney General, Dave Sunday, coming.
3: So what is he's going to talk about? Do you know if there's going to be?
2: There could be all kinds of things he could talk about.
3: Fireworks.
2: He's been in the news, locking lots of people up lately.
3: Yes.
2: The whole drug thing that happened at Penn State. Hard to say.
3: Oh, my gosh.
2: Yeah.
3: I bet he doesn't just take a random talk that he gave 3 months ago. He's going to give you something that's right now.
2: Absolutely, right up to date. It's Friday, November 6th, right after the election, so there could be lots of news.
3: Gosh, that's going to be amazing. So when you have these events, is it a cost for the chamber members? Is it different? Can the public attend?
2: All of our events are, for the most part, open to the public outside of just our membership, but there is sometimes an increased cost for non-members to attend. All of our events are on our website, centralpachamber.com. Click on events, and you'll see a calendar there with everything. And there isn't anything that the general public can't attend. A lot of our events are either free for members or very low cost, and then just a slight increase for non-members.
3: You mentioned that around the Williamsport and Lycoming County area is a lot of growth that you're seeing in the Central Pennsylvania Chamber of Commerce. But where are the areas of growth industry-wise?
2: We don't see any specific area of business in our membership growth. We often try to find new members who are in industries that we don't necessarily have too many members of, because we constantly get phone calls, I need this product, I need this service.
3: Okay.
2: And we refer our members. So if we have a space in our membership, something lacking, we do have a membership and engagement committee that is constantly going out into the area and soliciting new members to fill those gaps.
3: Is that under the umbrella that you talked about, that's sort of different segments of the chamber?
2: Sure. There's the board, and then we have committees. So with my role, I am part of the Public Relations Committee. There's also a budget and finance committee. It's all part of the public governance of our organization.
3: Yeah.
2: And you can learn more about that kind of thing at Raising the Board.
3: Come on and be a part of it.
2: Yeah.
3: If there's somebody that thought, well, I don't know if it's really for me, what would you say to someone in a business that's maybe hesitating to be a member of the chamber?
2: Sure. I feel like people, particularly around my age, a little older, a little younger, don't necessarily think you need to join an organization. You can do it all yourself. I'd like to break that and urge people to go out and be in the community with your neighbors, with people who are in areas of influence, from the attorney general to local authors to people who run large organizations, because there's a lot of collaboration that can happen based on coming to our events that you wouldn't necessarily be able to think of off the top of your head.
3: Now, tell me about how you work with the Williamsport Lycoming Chamber of Commerce. Is there any kind of connection there between you and local chambers? Is a chamber ever a member of a chamber?
2: I suppose they could be.
3: Okay.
2: We sometimes collaborate on ribbon-cutting ceremonies for like members. In fact, we offer a discount if you want to try our chamber and you're already a member of another chamber or a like organization. There's a discount rate for your first year of membership.
3: Oh, nice.
2: Because our chamber and other small local chambers are all different, and we offer different services, different events, different functions. So it makes sense to join multiple ones in some cases.
3: Yeah. Is there stuff that you would maybe be a voice to someone, like they can call saying, what would you do in this situation? Has that ever happened?
2: We have right now actually an area of industry that is sort of a hot topic at the moment.
3: Yeah.
2: Our data centers.
3: Definitely.
2: So we have a data center member. In fact, the building our office is in used to be a data center.
3: Okay.
2: Yeah. They've been around a lot longer than people think.
3: It's just a buzzword right now.
2: Yeah. And some of what you hear, the negativity, some of it is fake. Some of it is potentially real. My personal position, not the chamber's position.
3: You're data bipartisan.
2: Center, yeah. I think they can be a positive thing, but the local community has to have say in where they go.
3: Yes.
2: And how they are utilized. So, people think they create noise. That's not true. People think they're going to use up all your water. They have systems that recycle the water they use, so they're not going to use up all your water.
3: Okay.
2: And I think the biggest worry and potential problem is power. But there's actually a law going through Congress right now to codify President Trump's executive order saying that data centers need to build their own power, add their own power to the grid.
3: That makes me feel a lot better, just sort of hearing your take on this.
2: Yeah, so the local community should, your local municipality should design laws, regulations, what they can to get the most benefit out of them, because they are a necessity. We're recording this session right now, we're all using data.
3: Definitely.
2: Yeah.
3: These are the things that you would put into a press release as you're taking care of a data center chamber member.
2: Exactly. The data center approached us. They joined the chamber because they wanted to get the word out about them, what they're doing, what they're trying to accomplish.
3: You have the reach and touch of all these different areas around Pennsylvania. But we want to definitely hear about the three things that are coming up here in the next few weeks. We have first on October 6th.
2: Raising the Board. It's an all-day long session. So we start at 8 a.m. We finish at 4 p.m. We have several subject matter experts who come in and talk about their specific area of expertise as it pertains to board governance, being a good board member.
3: Mm-hmm.
2: That class is limited in size because we use the Socratic method. We want to know what your pain points are, what you need help with, what your board challenges are. So we want to have time devoted to everybody in attendance. So I believe we capped that at 15, and we're about halfway filled with that class right now.
3: Okay.
2: But you can register by the 29th, and that class is on Tuesday, October 6th.
3: Great. So then we have your award ceremony coming up later in October.
2: The 2026 Annual Meeting and Impact Awards Ceremony at Farrington Place in Williamsport is on Thursday, October 22nd, and you need to register for that by October 7th. And that goes from 11:30 a.m. to 1:30 p.m. One quick note I'd like to make is,
3: sure,
2: because our events are during the workday and most of the people who attend our events are doing their jobs, our events all have a beginning time and an end time. And we do our very best to make sure that they end on time so that you can get back to your job.
3: That's like number one with board members, right? That's
2: one
3: thing to teach them.
2: Oh, yeah.
3: Stay on
2: time. If it's an hour meeting, it's an hour meeting.
3: There you go. And then we have more opportunities to get to be with the different leaders of our state. So you're going to be able to have the last talk of the year with Attorney General Dave Sunday.
2: Yes, on Friday, November 6th from 7:30 a.m. to 9 a.m. Enjoy a breakfast buffet and then hear from our Attorney General. And there are always opportunities for question and answer at the end, too.
3: Okay. Well, I do want to know before we go about what you'd like to see the chamber do over the next few years. Do you see 100 chamber members a year? Do you see it growing from that?
2: Certainly hope so. We're actually in the midst of a 5-year strategic plan. We brought in some consultants to help us develop those ideas, and we actually have an AI-powered dashboard on our computers to track our progress and make sure that we are fulfilling those objectives.
3: Okay. Well, that sounds exciting because there's a lot you can just sort of tune into and watch along.
2: Yes, we want to stay true to our mission to be the preferred resource center for businesses and nonprofit organizations across our community.
3: That sounds sort of like a mission statement in a way, doesn't it?
2: It absolutely is.
3: Do you have a mission statement for the Central Pennsylvania Chamber of Commerce?
2: I just used it.
3: Is that it? Okay, I feel sort of educated. Like, I think I recognize that.
2: Yeah.
3: Oh, that's wonderful. Ryan Workman, he's the Communications Director of the Central Pennsylvania Chamber of Commerce. We talked about the Chamber's growth, its role in supporting businesses across the region, several upcoming programs, and you can always find out more on your website.
2: CentralPAChamber.com.
3: It's been wonderful to see you today. Thanks, Ryan Workman, for joining us on In Touch today.
2: Thank you, Freddie.
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10: Fox News, I'm Deborah Valentine. A rare late September nor'easter continues to bring heavy rain, wind, and high surf to the northeast. Fox Weather's Brandi Campbell reports from Hull, Massachusetts.
11: We have had winds gusting, or really blowing, in the 40-mile-per-hour range here, and it's continuing. It has been intense, especially when we had heavy rainfall in the area, so it's almost pelting you as you stand outside here along the coast in Massachusetts.
10: At least one death is reported from the nor'easter. New York City police say a 56-year-old man died when a tree fell on him in Brooklyn, New York. UK police detaining several men on suspicion of explosives offenses near RAF Fairford Air Base. American forces have used that base for limited strikes during the conflict with Iran. It's not known if the arrests are linked to the base. 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
12: Chance of light showers today with a high of 62. My name is Griffin Brown, and this is your Backyard Broadcasting News. A Lycoming County native will be featured on the season premiere of ABC's Shark Tank. Hughesville High School graduate Kevin Langdon will pitch Ball 2, an AI-powered foam ball that uses sensors and Bluetooth technology to let users create their own games through a companion app. Langdon developed the product with the goal of getting kids moving, playing together, and being creative. And the season premiere airs Wednesday, September 30th, 9 p.m. on ABC. Registration is open for North Central Site Services' annual White Cane 5K in Williamsport. The Rain or Shine event is set for Saturday, October 3rd at the organization's Reach Road campus and includes a timed 5K and a one-mile walk. A blindfold challenge will also let sighted runners compete with guides to better understand the experiences of people with visual impairments. Proceeds supports programs and services for people who are blind or visually impaired, and registration is available through runsignup.com. A new independently owned restaurant is preparing to open in downtown Williamsport. Precious and Sean Guai plan to open 11 West at 11 West 4th Street around mid-October. The 30-seat restaurant will focus on made-from-scratch food, locally sourced ingredients, and a smaller menu featuring everything from casual items to higher-end dishes. The couple also plans to host occasional supper club events with special menus. Regular hours are expected to be Thursday through Sunday from 8 a.m. to 3 p.m. The Pennsylvania Attorney General's office will take over the case against retired Sunbury attorney Thomas Boop, who is accused of rape in connection with an alleged assault dating back to 1963. Union County District Attorney Brian Kurtstetter referred the case because of a conflict of interest. State police say the case remains active despite a court docket showing it is closed or withdrawn. Boop, who is denied having sexual contact with the alleged victim, is scheduled for arraignment September 30th in Union County. And up next in sports, for football, tomorrow marks 134 years since Mansfield hosted what's recognized as the first American football game played at night. On September 28, 1892, Mansfield Normal faced Wyoming Seminary under electric lights at Smythe Park. The game lasted only 20 minutes, ended scoreless, and was stopped after players began running into light poles. And up next in soccer, Muncie's girls soccer rallied for a 2-1 win over Southern Columbia in a rematch of last year's District 4 Class A final. I'm Griffin Brown, and that was your Backyard Broadcasting News.
13: WILQ AccuWeather. Today, cloudy skies and periods of rain. A high today at 63. Rain and drizzle tonight and low of 57. A morning shower in the area to start us off on Monday. Otherwise, a cloudy day. High tomorrow at 67. Tomorrow night, clear skies, low 58. And then clouds are back again on Tuesday with a high near 73. Looking ahead to Wednesday, another cloudy day and the high at 74. AccuWeather anytime at WILQ.com. I'm Steve Williams.
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19: Good morning. Hi, this is John, and you're waking up with Rise Up Country. It's where we meet every Sunday morning to get our weekly dose of inspiration and a message of hope. Today, I'm going to be sharing some of the stories that you've shared with us all about who taught you about compassion. For Luke Bryan, where did he learn all about it?
20: I think I got it from my little small town called Leesburg, Georgia, and all of the people that were around my periphery back then. I mean, you learn it from that lifestyle. 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
19: Loving people. Who taught you by example to have that compassion towards others? 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I'm standing by the phones. You're

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1: 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It's Rise Up Country with John Ritter. 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
6: This week's story comes out of Nashville, all about a songwriter named Jerry Van Diver. Now, he's written songs for Tim McGraw, Barbara Mandrell, Phil Vassar, and the list goes on and on. But what's he doing today? Well, he's still working on music, but he's also singing a different song. He's out rescuing foxes who have mange. Now, mange is a skin irritation, skin mites that get into an animal. And if you've ever seen it, it's like sores and they lose their hair, and it can actually kill a fox or kill an animal if it's not treated. So what he does, he goes out and he traps these animals with the mange and then goes to Walden's Puddle Animal Rescue, drops them off, they treat the animal, and then they release it back into the wild. Jerry's going to be the first one to tell you. He says, I'm not the hero. I'm just the ambulance driver. Check out the videos, the before and after, on our Facebook page at Rise Up Country. Here's Luke Combs. He's hanging out where the wild things are. My baby.

0: Stevens, New England and the Mid-Atlantic states still getting a rare September nor'easter, strengthening overnight while edging closer to the coast.
1: Conditions are forecast to worsen Sunday morning around high tide, amplifying hazardous coastal conditions across the northeast.
0: And that's Fox's Chandley Painter. Thousands without power in the area. Iran's government says it shut down the Strait of Hormuz after the U.S. and Israel launched Operation Epic Fury. But Energy Secretary Chris Wright, on My View with Laura Trump, says that's not the case.
2: The United States military, all of the joint forces have assured that we can continue, that we are restoring flow of oil and gas and refined products, even fertilizer, out of the Strait of Hormuz.
0: However, critics of President Trump say the ongoing Iran conflict has led to rising gasoline and oil prices. 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
3: Chance of light showers today with a high of 62. My name's Griffin Brown, and this is your Backyard Broadcasting News. An 18-year-old Central Mountain High School student is facing charges after allegedly assaulting a faculty member. State police say Braylon Anthony Snyder was being counseled about threatening gestures towards staff and students when he allegedly elbowed the employee and then punched him in the stomach. Snyder was arraigned September 17th on aggravated assault of a school official, simple assault, and harassment charges. He was released on $25,000 unsecured bail with a preliminary hearing scheduled for September 28th. Lycoming County commissioners say they are watching spending closely as they prepare the next county budget. Commissioner Mark Sortman says some departments have already used about 90% of their annual budgets. Even though the county is only about 72% through the year, the county also faces a temporary $7 million shortfall tied to the delayed PIMA reimbursements and a property sale that is not closed yet. Sortman says the county expects to borrow against future tax revenue until collections begin arriving in March. A Lycoming County couple who have spent about 30 years as foster parents are encouraging others to consider doing the same. Linda and Joe Toke say that they have now fostered well over 100 children, while also adopting two and becoming permanent legal custodians for four others. The couple says fostering can be challenging, but they've watched children grow and thrive once they are given stability, support, and a safe home. Linda Toke says she would encourage anyone considering foster care to take the chance. Williamsport is getting statewide recognition as one of Pennsylvania's best places to live. U.S. News and World Report ranks the city second in the state behind Pittsburgh, using factors including value, quality of life, desirability, and the job market. The report points to Williamsport's relatively low housing costs and shorter than average commute times. Because Mayor Derek Slaughter is a politician, he says that the recognition reflects the people, families, and businesses that call the city home. And up next in sports, for football, tomorrow marks 134 years since Mansfield hosted what's recognized as the first American football game played at night. On September 28, 1892, Mansfield Normal faced Wyoming Seminary under electric lights at Smythe Park. The game lasted only 20 minutes, ended scoreless, and was stopped after players began running into light poles. And up next in soccer, Muncie's girls soccer rallied for a 2-1 win over Southern Columbia in a rematch of last year's District 4 Class A final. Kiki Woodward tied the game late in the first half, and Michaela Gano scored the winner in the 43rd minute, with Haley Gano making four saves for Muncie. I'm Griffin Brown, and that was your Backyard Broadcasting News.
4: WILQ AccuWeather.
5: Today, cloudy skies and periods of rain. A high today at 63. Rain and drizzle tonight and low of 57. A morning shower in the area to start us off on Monday. Otherwise, a cloudy day. High tomorrow at 67. Tomorrow night, clear skies, low 58. And then clouds are back again on Tuesday with a high near 73. Looking ahead to Wednesday, another cloudy day, and the high at 74. AccuWeather anytime at WILQ.com. I'm Steve Williams.
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7: Coming up this hour, Luke Bryan is going to tell us why the word four means so much to him and his kids. And Kenny Chesney knows that the only person dumber than a know-it-all is a person that argues with them.

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3: WILQ, AccuWeather.
4: Today, cloudy skies and periods of rain. A high today at 63. Rain in Thistle tonight and low of 57. A morning shower in the area to start us off on Monday. Otherwise, a cloudy day. High tomorrow at 67. Tomorrow night, clear skies, low 58. And then clouds are back again on Tuesday with a high near 73. Looking ahead to Wednesday, another cloudy day and the high at 74. AccuWeather anytime at WILQ.com. I'm Steve Williams.
5: 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Hey y'all, this is Garth Brooks.
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7: 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You're rising up with my buddy John Ritter.
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0: Hi, this is John back with the Rise Up Stars and Stripes salute. Well, we know that freedom isn't free. This mama has the right perspective.
19: Good morning, John. I'm just so proud of our troops, our men and women over there. I just get filled up every time I think about it. My son, Alan, was over there for 15 months, so I have a personal interest in it, but it's we don't know how much freedom we have when we think about the people over there that have nothing. So we-

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1: I'm Roxanne Evans. A powerful nor'easter continues to hammer the Northeast with flooding, damaging winds, power outages, and hundreds of flight cancellations. New Jersey Governor Mikey Sherrill issuing an early warning to residents.
2: We saw much of the storm coming in across the coastline and into the Back Bay, some roads that are impassable and flooded out, so please do not try to cross them. Stay safe.
1: Well, at least one person has died, and authorities are searching for a missing swimmer off Long Island. President Trump rejects Iran's proposal to reopen the Strait of Hormuz, saying the terms are not acceptable. Iran is awaiting a formal response. And Pope Leo celebrates Mass in Lourdes before thousands of people during his four-day visit to France. America's listening to Fox News.
3: Chance of light showers today with a high of 62. My name is Griffin Brown, and this is your backyard broadcasting news. A Lycoming County native.

0: timed 5K and a 1 mile walk. A blindfold challenge will also let sighted runners compete with guides to better understand the experiences of people with visual impairments. Proceeds supports programs and services for people who are blind or visually impaired, and registration is available through runsignup.com. A new independently owned restaurant is preparing to open in downtown Williamsport. Precious and Sean Guai plan to open 11 West at 11 West 4th Street around mid-October. The 30-seat restaurant will focus on made-from-scratch food, locally sourced ingredients, and a smaller menu featuring everything from casual items to higher-end dishes. The couple also plans to host occasional supper club events with special menus. Regular hours are expected to be Thursday through Sunday from 8 a.m. to 3 p.m. The Pennsylvania Attorney General's office will take over the case against retired Sunbury attorney Thomas Boop, who is accused of rape in connection with an alleged assault dating back to 1963. Union County District Attorney Brian Kurtstetter referred the case because of a conflict of interest. State police say the case remains active despite a court docket showing it is closed or withdrawn. Boop, who is denied having sexual contact with the alleged victim, is scheduled for arraignment September 30th in Union County. And up next in sports, for football, tomorrow marks 134 years since Mansfield hosted what's recognized as the first American football game played at night. On September 28, 1892, Mansfield Normal faced Wyoming Seminary under electric lights at Smythe Park. The game lasted only 20 minutes, ended scoreless, and was stopped after players began running into light poles. And up next in soccer, Muncie's girls soccer rallied for a 2-1 win over Southern Columbia in a rematch of last year's District 4 Class A final. I'm Griffin Brown, and that was your Backyard Broadcasting News.
1: Today, cloudy skies and periods of rain. A high today at 63. Rain and drizzle tonight and low of 57. A morning shower in the area to start us off on Monday. Otherwise, a cloudy day. High tomorrow at 67. Tomorrow night, clear skies, low 58. And then clouds are back again on Tuesday with a high near 73. Looking ahead to Wednesday, another cloudy day, and the high at 74. AccuWeather anytime at WILQ.com. I'm Steve Williams.
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0: That's beautiful Ella Langley in Chusin, Texas. Country 105.1 WILQ. Good Sunday morning. Hey, it's Lee Travis. 9:29, 29 minutes after 9 o'clock. We have your exclusive AccuWeather forecast on the way for you. 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
12: WILQ AccuWeather.
13: Today, cloudy skies and periods of rain. A high today at 63. Rain in Thistle tonight and low of 57. A morning shower in the area to start us off on Monday. Otherwise, a cloudy day. High tomorrow at 67. Tomorrow night, clear skies, low 58. And then clouds are back again on Tuesday with a high near 73. Looking ahead to Wednesday, another cloudy day and the high at 74. AccuWeather anytime at WILQ.com. I'm Steve Williams.
0: Well, thank you, Stephen. 9:35, we have cloudy skies and some rain falling, depending on where you're at in the Susquehanna Valley, and 58 with Kenny Chesney.

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0: it's Tyler Hubbard on Country 105.1 WILQ. And this event calendar update is all brought to you by the delightfully delicious chocolate-covered Oreos at Lang's Chocolates on Pine Street in Williamsport. Just saying that gets me hungry for those. Hey, today the Moreland Baptist Church invites the community to its annual fall festival, known locally as Drive Your Tractor to Church Sunday. Right, that's right. The day begins at 10:30 this morning, so you got just about less than an hour. Service, they'll be there. It'll be music. Following the service, everyone is invited to enjoy a free lunch and a free family festivities, including a magic show, dunk tank, a bounce house for the children, five and under, horse-drawn carriage rides, a tractor parade, barrel train, and so much more. So it's all happening at the Moreland Baptist Church today, located at 118 Moreland Baptist Road in Muncie. So when you stop on down, make sure you tell everybody you heard it right here at Country 105.1 WILQ. And if your nonprofit organization's got an event coming up that you would like us to talk about, well, hey, we'd love to do it for you. Just email all that information to news@backyardbroadcasting.com and please submit that information at least 2 weeks in advance, because we care about the Susquehanna Valley and you.
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10: WILQ, AccuWeather.
11: Today, cloudy skies and periods of rain. A high today at 63. Rain and drizzle tonight and low of 57. A morning shower in the area to start us off on Monday. Otherwise, a cloudy day. High tomorrow at 67. Tomorrow night, clear skies, low 58. And then clouds are back again on Tuesday with a high near 73. Looking ahead to Wednesday, another cloudy day and the high at 74. AccuWeather anytime at WILQ.com. 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

Zach Brown Band on Country 105.1 WILQ. Hey, that exclusive AccuWeather forecast is on the way for you. Find out how much more rain we're going to get. Wow, man, it's been a rainy summer. Hey, there is a national blood shortage emergency, and we're urged to give blood ASAP. And the American Red Cross says blood demand is high, and donations have fallen over the past few months. The shortage is serious for

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6: W-I-L-Q, AccuWeather.
7: Today, cloudy skies and periods of rain. A high today at 63. Rain and drizzle tonight and low of 57. A morning shower in the area to start us off on Monday. Otherwise, a cloudy day. High tomorrow at 67. Tomorrow night, clear skies, low 58. And then clouds are back again on Tuesday with a high near 73. Looking ahead to Wednesday, another cloudy day, and the high at 74. AccuWeather anytime at WILQ.com. I'm Steve Williams.
8: Well, thank you, Steve. At 1023, we got cloudy skies, rain throughout the Susquehanna Valley, depending on where you're at, in 59 with the late, great Toby Keith.

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0: It's Garth Brooks and he's Shameless, Country 105.1 WIOQ. 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And how about getting into the holiday spirit today at Santa's Cruise from 1 till 6 at the Lycoming County Fairgrounds. Neighbor, they were supposed to have it outdoors today, but obviously because of the weather, they can't do that. So it's been moved indoors now at the Larrabee Building at the same time from 1 till 6. You'll be able to check out the cars, trucks, and motorcycles, plus food vendors, a kids activity area, and raffle baskets. Then at 4 o'clock, enjoy a special concert featuring Isaac Cole. Parking is free with donations accepted at the gate. And all the proceeds benefit the Lycoming County Fair Holiday Drive-Thru. So enter the fairgrounds from Route 405 and come celebrate Christmas just a little early. Just remember, it'll be held indoors at the Larrabee Building, but still at the same time. Hey, if your nonprofit organization's got an event coming up that you would like us to talk about, we'd love to do it for you. Just email all that information to news@backyardbroadcasting.com and please submit that information at least 2 weeks in advance because we care about the Susquehanna Valley and you.
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0: Headed on to that church on Cumberland Road. It's Shenandoah Country 105.1 WILQ. That exclusive AccuWeather forecast is on the way for you, plus more great music after the top of the hour.
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4: Today, cloudy skies and periods of rain. A high today at 63. Rain and drizzle tonight and low of 57. A morning shower in the area to start us off on Monday. Otherwise, a cloudy day. High tomorrow at 67. Tomorrow night, clear skies, low 58. And then clouds are back again on Tuesday with a high near 73. Looking ahead to Wednesday, another cloudy day and the high at 74. AccuWeather anytime at WILQ.com. I'm Steve Williams.
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Country 105.1 WILQ. Hey, it's Lee Travis. I got a special live remote coming up in just a little while. I'll tell you more details about that coming up in just a little bit. But let's take our boots off with John Pardee on Country 105.1 WILQ.

0: not going to waste another drop of whiskey. Sometimes that whiskey can get very expensive. It's Nate Smith on Country 105.1 at WILQ. That exclusive AccuWeather forecast is standing by for you in a very special, rare Sunday live appearance will be happening today. 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
4: WILQ AccuWeather. This afternoon, cloudy skies and periods of rain are high today at 63. A bit of rain and drizzle tonight, low 57. A morning shower in the area tomorrow, otherwise cloudy. High Monday afternoon at 67. Monday night, mainly clear skies, low 58. It'll be cloudy on Tuesday with a high at 73. Wednesday, a cloudy day, daytime high 74. AccuWeather anytime at WILQ.com. I'm Steve Williams.
5: Well, thank you, Steve. It's 11:21, cloudy skies, maybe some rain falling throughout the Susquehanna Valley, depending on where you are at. And currently, we have 60 with Luke Holmes.

Country Countdown USA with Lon Helton. He plays the biggest songs right in the middle of the weekend, Saturday nights at 7 on Country 105.1 WILQ.

is Trisha Yearwood on Country 105.1 WILQ. If you headed down to the Lycoming County Fairgrounds for that Santa's Cruise, remember, they are going to be indoors at the Larrabee Building. They will have folding chairs out for you, but you are more than welcome to bring your own chair if you feel more comfortable in that. So make sure you check that out with Isaac Cole playing live there. But right now, Dylan Scott.

0: It's Matt Stell and a Pray For You, Country 105.1 WILQ. And this event calendar update is all brought to you by the mouth-watering satisfaction of sea salt caramels from Lang's Chocolates on Pine Street in downtown Williamsport. And are you looking for a terrific scare this Halloween season? I got the place for you to be. Check out the Elysburg Haunted House. It's back Friday and Saturday nights through October. Now, the gates open up at 6 with the haunting and begin at 7. And they are located at 106 Gun Club Road in Elysburg. Admission is $20 per person for all ages, and proceeds benefit the Elysburg and Ralpho Overlook Volunteer Fire Departments. 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WILQ. 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And please submit that information at least 2 weeks in advance, because we care about the Susquehanna Valley and you.
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0: 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That exclusive AccuWeather forecast, he's on the way for you. And we got a live action broadcast coming up this afternoon with Woodlands Bank as they host a first ever Cheers to Our Community event. It's happening today from 1 till 4 at the New Trail Brewery on March Street in Williamsport. 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
7: WILQ AccuWeather.
8: This afternoon, cloudy skies and periods of rain are high today at 63. A bit of rain and drizzle tonight, low 57. A morning shower in the area tomorrow, otherwise cloudy. High Monday afternoon at 67. Monday night, mainly clear skies, low 58. It'll be cloudy on Tuesday with a high at 73. Wednesday, a cloudy day, daytime high 74. AccuWeather anytime at WILQ.com. 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

0: Chris Stapleton, and you should probably leave Country 105.1 WYLQ, but I don't want you to leave. No, no, no. I got the exclusive Acura Weather Forecast on the way for you, and Mark Mack wants to see you. That's right. You can join Woodlands Bank as they host their first ever Cheers to Our Community event. That is happening from 1 to 4 today at the New Trail Brewery on Arch Street in Williamsport. Now, it's going to be a family-friendly day, complete with giveaways, games, food, as well as face painting, watercolor portraits, and a mobile petting zoo. 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That's right. They'll be there from 12:30 to 2:30. 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
13: This afternoon, cloudy skies and periods of rain are high today at 63. A bit of rain and drizzle tonight, low 57. A morning shower in the area tomorrow, otherwise cloudy. High Monday afternoon at 67. Monday night, mainly clear skies, low 58. It'll be cloudy on Tuesday with a high at 73. Wednesday, a cloudy day, daytime high 74. AccuWeather anytime at WILQ.com. I'm Steve Williams.
0: Well, thank you, Steve. It's 12:18, cloudy skies, some rain falling throughout the Susquehanna Valley. We have 60 with John Morgan.

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1: That's right, Mark Mack out broadcasting live. Now, this is a first ever event, Woodlands Bank hosting their Cheers to Our Community event. And we're doing that today from 1 till 4 at New Trail Brewing, Arch Street in Williamsport. 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And Woodlands Bank has a lot of great giveaways. 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So stop in, get to lunch on Woodlands Bank, hot dogs, pulled chicken, macaroni salad, broccoli salad. They've got cookies and drinks for you. And the giveaways every 30 minutes starting at 1:30. So they're going to do six big giveaways. Some of those giveaways, a Ninja Creamy. I have one of those. Awesome unit. A Yeti Cooler. A Ninja Slushy. And we've got music. The Uptown Music Collective will be performing. They're starting here at 1:30 this afternoon. You can also do some interactive stuff. We've got decorate a pot, play some games, and face painting, watercolor portraits, and Funny Farm on the Fly is bringing in a petting zoo. So we'll get all that stuff going here at 1 o'clock. New Trail Brewing Company, Arch Street in Williamsport. 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

It's a classic from Alan Jackson and Who's Cheating Who? Country 105.1 WYLQ. Once again, we'll be checking in with Mark Mack, who's broadcasting live with the Woodlands Bank as they host a first ever Cheers to Our Community event. They are at the New Trail Brewing on Arch Street in Williamsport. But right now, here's Luke Holmes, Ain't No Love in Oklahoma. Country 105.1 WYLQ.

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1: That's right. Out today, this is a first ever event with Woodlands Bank. The Cheers to Our Community event, giving back a little bit today at New Trail Brewing, Arch Street in Williamsport. Woodlands Bank bringing a lot of cool giveaways. You want to get here, get signed up. They're doing six big giveaways, and they're going to do those every half hour starting at 1:30. So if you get here now, the event kicking off at 1 o'clock, get your name in there, and they're going to get the six giveaways underway. First one at 1:30. Uptown Music Collective will fire up the band here at 1:30 as well. They got games for the kids, decorate a bank, learn how to fill out a check. They've got some tiny money over there. Looks like a lot of fun. Face painting, watercolor portraits, and the petting zoo is on hand. Funny Farm on the Fly is here. So bring the kids out. We've got free food, hot dogs, pulled chicken, mac salad and broccoli salad, cookies and drinks, a lot of great sign-ups, and of course, New Trail Brewery. They got their great beer, and we got the free food with the hot dogs and the pulled chicken, but we also have Leonard's Backyard Bistro firing up some great-looking burgers. They have a cheesesteak egg roll. Sounds pretty intriguing to me. But it's Mark Mack here. We've got a huge WILQ prize pack you can sign up to win. Pepsi products, Utz brand snacks. We got some great stuff from Kellanova's and Nutri-Grain bars, Pop-Tarts. Great stuff for the car. I just use that Cerakote on my car. I'll tell you what, makes it shine. So come out, get signed up, win the prize back this afternoon. We're here broadcasting live until 2:30. It's Mark Mack with WILQ.
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9: This afternoon, cloudy skies and periods of rain are high today at 63. A bit of rain and drizzle tonight, low 57. A morning shower in the area tomorrow, otherwise cloudy. High Monday afternoon at 67. Monday night, mainly clear skies, low 58. It'll be cloudy on Tuesday with a high at 73. Wednesday, a cloudy day, daytime high 74. AccuWeather anytime at WILQ.com. 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
1: 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You want to get here? All kicked off here at 1 o'clock. Runs until 4 o'clock today. A lot of good stuff going on. And if you're worried about missing the game, don't worry. 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It's Woodlands Bank. Their first ever Cheers to Our Community event. We'll be right back, and we'll be back in just a minute to talk more. It's Mark Mack with WILQ.

0: good time with them. We got the game on inside. If you're worried about missing the game, don't worry about that. And thanks to Woodlands Bank feeding us today. We've got some free food, hot pulled chicken, macaroni salad, broccoli salad, cookies, drinks, hot dogs. That's where I was going with the hot pulled chicken. Giveaways every 30 minutes. So you want to get out, enjoy the day at New Trail Brewing Company, Arch Street in Williamsport. And you can pick up some great merch from New Trail today. And a lot of folks walking out already carrying some of that great New Trail Brewing product. Getting out on a Sunday and picking up. Q Rooster, a little bit wet for the Q Rooster today, so we're letting him take the afternoon off. But we're here until 2:30, and while we're here, you can sign up to win a huge WILQ prize pack. We got Pepsi products, Utz brand snacks, stuff for the car. Thanks to Kellanova and Muncie, we got some Pop-Tarts and some Nutri-Grain bars. All giving that away here at 2:30. So stop by, say hi. We'd love to see you with Woodlands Bank as they celebrate a cheers to our community. It's Mark Mack with WILQ.
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7: WILQ AccuWeather.
8: This afternoon, cloudy skies and periods of rain are high today at 63. A bit of rain and drizzle tonight, low 57. A morning shower in the area tomorrow, otherwise cloudy. High Monday afternoon at 67. Monday night, mainly clear skies, low 58. It'll be cloudy on Tuesday with a high at 73. Wednesday, a cloudy day, daytime high 74. AccuWeather anytime at WILQ.com. 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
9: Well, thank you, Steve. 119, cloudy skies and raining throughout the Susquehanna Valley, 58 with Darius Rucker.

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1: That's right, out and about today with Woodlands Bank. 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
2: Well, we are one of the last true community banks left in the area, and we take pride in that, serving our community, being your neighbors in the community, and we are so happy that we are able to do this.
1: Great. So we got a lot going on here today. Lots of giveaways. Let's talk a little bit about our 6 giveaways. So we got the first one out the way?
2: Yes, we just gave away the Ninja Creamy.
1: Okay, that's the one I have. 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
2: Mm-hmm. Yep, and then our next giveaway at 2 o'clock will be an Apple AirPods and an Amazon Alexa show.
1: All right, then we got the Yeti Cooler and Ninja Slushy in there as well.
2: Yes, those are some great prizes we have today.
1: So the games on here, if maybe someone's thinking they didn't want to get off the couch maybe to come down to the Arch Street to New Trail Brewing Company. We got the game on. We got tons of activities for the kids. Let's talk about what we got for the kids.
2: Yeah, so we have Funny Farm on the Fly here with their mobile petting zoo. We also have a face painting here by Furman's Face Painting. We have some financial literacy games. We also have a craft station and a potting station for kids to do. There is also a watercolor portrait artist on site by Angle Arts.
1: All right, and this is all going on until 4 o'clock.
2: Until 4 o'clock.
1: And free food. I just tried a hot dog and the broccoli salad, but we've got pulled chicken. We also have macaroni salad, cookies, and drinks today.
2: Yes, thank you to the Crazy Tomato for supplying those sides and the pulled chicken.
1: Oh, okay. It's really good stuff. So thanks so much, Sarah. And we're here till 4 o'clock. Stop down while we're here until 2:30. You can sign up to win that huge WILQ prize pack. It's Mark Mack with WILQ.
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1: 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So you want to get down here, get signed up, get in the giveaways, and bring the kids. We've got tons of interactive stuff for the kids, including Funny Farm on the Fly with their petting zoo. We've got watercolor portraits, face painting, and they can learn a lot about, you know, writing a check, doing all the bank stuff, some miniature money for the kids out here today. A lot going on, and of course, New Trail Brewing with their great brews. And we have the free food inside. And we also outside have Leonard's Backyard Bistro, great burgers, fries, fresh cut fries. So we're here till 2:30 broadcasting live, but the event on until 4 o'clock. It's the first ever Cheers to Our Community event with Woodlands Bank, with New Trail Brewing Company, Arch Street in Williamsport. It's Mark Mack with WILQ.
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9: This afternoon, cloudy skies and periods of rain. Are high today at 63. A bit of rain and drizzle tonight, low 57. A morning shower in the area tomorrow, otherwise cloudy. High Monday afternoon at 67. Monday night, mainly clear skies, low 58. It'll be cloudy on Tuesday with a high at 73. Wednesday, a cloudy day, daytime high 74. AccuWeather anytime at WILQ.com. I'm Steve Williams.
0: 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Another hour begins now on Country 105.1. W-

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1: That's right. We've been celebrating with Woodlands Bank today. Cheers to our community event. We're doing that at New Trail Brewing, Arch Street in Williamsport. We've got a lot going on today. A lot of great giveaways with Woodlands Bank. Right when you get here, you sign up for those giveaways. Also, free food, hot dogs, pulled chicken, macaroni salad, broccoli, cookies, drinks. And we've got the Uptown Music Collective on the stage. They're playing until 4 o'clock today. The whole event going on until 4 o'clock today. So get down. Definitely bring the kids a lot of cool things for the kids to do, games. They can decorate a pot. They can decorate a bank, you know, like a savings bank. Have that on their dresser. Maybe get some money saved up over the winter. Petting zoo on hand with Funny Farm on the fly. We have the free food inside with Woodlands Bank, but we also have Leonard's Backyard Bistro here as well. And I just saw some of those fresh cut French fries from Leonard's Backyard Bistro. You might want to get down here, try them out. And we're here till 2:30. We're going to get a winner for our prize pack here coming up in our next break. So stop through till 4 o'clock today. New Trail Brewing. It is Woodlands Bank. First ever. Cheers to our community event. It's Mark Mack with WILQ.

Sunday morning after 5. Start your day with Sean at Carrie's Corner. Now, the weekend continues with all your country favorites at WILQ.

0: And now, Mark Mack, live and on location for WILQ.
1: That's right. Here we are with Woodlands Bank today, the first ever Cheers to Our Community event. Woodlands Bank doing a great job at giving back. Boy, they lined up some great giveaways, and they're going to be going on until 4 o'clock this afternoon. 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Uptown Music Collective here till 4 o'clock. They've got some free food for you, hot dogs, pulled chicken, macaroni salad, broccoli salad, cookies, and drinks. Also, we have Leonard's Backyard Bistro here doing some great burgers. And, boy, they've got some great-looking French fries. You wanted to stop in and get some food from them as well. But we do have the free food, face painting for the kids, watercolor portraits, petting zoo with Funny Farm on the fly. They can do a lot of neat craft projects here today with the kids. And the event going on until 4 o'clock, family-friendly, games, food, and a whole lot of fun. And they got the game on here for you guys. Get out. A lot of folks walking away with a lot of that great New Trail brew. A lot of folks stopping in, and they've got a lot of great merch as well. So stop by today until 4 o'clock. Celebrate the community with Woodlands Bank. And we had a huge WILQ prize pack we've been signing up here for this afternoon to win. We got our winner is Dee Gephardt. Dee Gephardt, I don't have a town on there, but Dee Gephardt, our winner, with that WILQ prize pack. So thanks to everyone with Woodlands Bank. Thanks to the New Trail Brewing Company. Thanks to Lee, and thanks to Barb back at the station. It's Mark Mack broadcasting live with WILQ.
0: 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You'll also qualify to win our grand prize package, Monday, November 16th from Quality Air Mechanical. 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
7: WILQ AccuWeather.
8: This afternoon, cloudy skies and periods of rain are high today at 63. A bit of rain and drizzle tonight, low 57. A morning shower in the area tomorrow, otherwise cloudy. High Monday afternoon at 67. Monday night, mainly clear skies, low 58. It'll be cloudy on Tuesday with a high at 73. Wednesday, a cloudy day, daytime high 74. AccuWeather anytime at WILQ.com. I'm Steve Williams.
9: 224 in the Susquehanna Valley, cloudy skies and 60 degrees.

watching this video of Garth Brooks dancing around on stage, jumping off the platforms, just like he did back in the 90s, and I thought, this guy's 64 years old, and I'm thinking he's at least 225. And there's not a lot of spring in those knees, and his hips are probably getting a little old, too. He didn't bounce as much as he used to back in the day, but what a show Garth Brooks can still put on, The River. Country 105.1 WILQ, a little commentary from Barbara Evans. Do not take that as official orthopedic advice, because I am not a doctor. Just play one on the radio from time to time. Here's Jason Aldean with Anytime Soon, Country 105.1 WILQ.

0: Pajamas Red on Country 105.1 WILQ. Congratulations to Dee Gephardt. Her name was drawn in our prize pack extravaganza at the Woodlands Bank first ever Cheers to Our Community event. Lots of folks signed up for prizes, and Mark Mack picked Dee's name right before we wrap things up around 2:30. But don't let that stop you from being a part of it. The Woodlands Bank Cheers to Our Community event goes until 4 o'clock this afternoon at New Trail Brewing, Arch Street in Williamsport. So something to check out. While you're out and about over the next couple of days, you can also register to win a boot full of loot from Country 105.1 WILQ. We have registration boxes at Joe's Equipment in Jersey Shore, Quality Air Mechanical in Montoursville, Ag Pro Farm and Home on Route 54, Turbotville, and Macedo's Deli, 2075 Kenwood Avenue in Williamsport. Yeah, lots of ways to win with boots full of loot.
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and she knows it. Country 105.1 WILQ. 11 before 3 o'clock. It's drying out there, so make sure you...

0: Morgan Moroney on Country 105.1 WILQ. Coming up on 3 o'clock in the Susquehanna Valley, Bloomsburg Fair going on strong. Friday night's opening night was record-setting, so let's hope the rest of the week is equally as good for everybody, vendors and the Bloomsburg Fair alike. Make sure you look for WILQ and the Backyard Broadcasting crew along gate number 3 if you're out to the fair. It's starting to dry out in the Susquehanna Valley. The rain from this morning is kind of moving more towards western PA. Meanwhile, I think our friends in New Jersey are talking about rolling out the stronger than the storm slogan once again. We'll have the AccuWeather details in just a couple of minutes.
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5: W-I-L-Q AccuWeather.
6: This afternoon, cloudy skies and periods of rain are high today at 63. A bit of rain and drizzle tonight, low 57. A morning shower in the area tomorrow, otherwise cloudy. High Monday afternoon at 67. Monday night, mainly clear skies, low 58. It'll be cloudy on Tuesday with a high at 73. Wednesday, a cloudy day, daytime high 74. AccuWeather anytime at WILQ.com. 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
1: I guess I don't need to tell you the title. Hey, going on right now at Santa's Cruise Inn at the Lycoming County Fairgrounds, things are in the Larrabee building, and Isaac Cole, who was a finalist in American Idol season in 2016, will be performing at 4 o'clock. So that's still something you can check out today before the weekend rolls away from us. 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

0: yourself tapping your toes and smiling a little bit during that song from Clint Black, Nothing But the Taillights on WILQ. Well, then I think I have something to make you even happier tonight at 8 o'clock. It's Retro Country USA on WILQ. Tonight, we're taking a look at the songs from 1990. Big Steve Kelly will be in at 8 o'clock, and I can tell you there'll be more Clint Black coming up tonight after 8 o'clock. Also hearing from Mary Chapin Carpenter, Travis Tritt, Dolly Parton, Randy Travis, all part of Retro Country USA on WILQ tonight.
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7: WILQ AccuWeather.
8: This afternoon, cloudy skies and periods of rain are high today at 63. A bit of rain and drizzle tonight, low 57. A morning shower in the area tomorrow, otherwise cloudy. High Monday afternoon at 67. Monday night, mainly clear skies, low 58. It'll be cloudy on Tuesday with a high at 73. Wednesday, a cloudy day, daytime high 74. AccuWeather anytime at WILQ.com. I'm Steve Williams.
0: 326 in the Susquehanna Valley, 60 degrees, cloudy skies.

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It stands a cruise in. Check it out. Blaine.

0: Russell Dickerson on Country 105.1 WILQ. 20 before 4. Halloween time's always a good time for a fun scare. Not a real scare. 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

on Michael Montgomery, and I can love you like that. Country 105.1 WILQ. A guy relatively new to the business, Mac Geiger of Australia, is moving and grooving with this new one. It's called String By. Country 105.1 WILQ.

0: WILQ with Parker McCollum. Burn it down. Well, they didn't burn it down, but it had to come down. The almost 300-year-old elm tree in the center of Wellsboro around Main Street, around 114 Main Street, it had to come down. Before Laurel Festival, so this would have been late May, early June, it was determined the tree was just not going to hang in there anymore. It already started to have some problems. So they took it down. The elm tree came down. And now we're happy to say that in Wellsboro, they've planted a new tree. There is a new disease-resistant Princeton American elm planted at 114 Main Street. It's at the historic site of the beloved jailhouse elm that came down. So now there is something new to have well wishes about in Wellsboro, a new tree in the place of an old tree. It's the cycle of life, right? 4 o'clock in the Valley. On the way, we'll hear from Jody Messina, Morgan Wallen, Luke Combs, and more.
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8: WILQ AccuWeather. This afternoon, cloudy skies and periods of rain are high today at 63. A bit of rain and drizzle tonight, low 57. A morning shower in the area tomorrow, otherwise cloudy. High Monday afternoon at 67. Monday night, mainly clear skies, low 58. It'll be cloudy on Tuesday with a high at 73. Wednesday, a cloudy day, daytime high 74. AccuWeather anytime at WIOQ.com. 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
1: We are the home of all your country favorites in the Susquehanna Valley since 1972. 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

Morgan Wallen on Country 105.1 WILQ. Just last week, the 24th of the month, there was a deployment ceremony at Fort Indiantown Gap as over 260 soldiers from the 1st Battalion, 109th Infantry Regiment officially began their deployment to the Middle East. And a lot of family and friends got together at Fort Indiantown Gap, but I imagine some family and friends didn't get to go. It's going to be a long year, right? Thinking about those people that you care about overseas, but think all good thoughts help bring them home safe and sound next year. I know one of the members of the National Guard is a person that's close to our family, and my heart goes out to him. Here's Luke Combs on W.

0: The field goal made the difference for the Pittsburgh Steelers this afternoon. Now, I know the field goal does it for a lot of teams, but Steelers and Bengals were like 27-27 right up until through the end of the fourth or almost into the fourth, and boom, Steelers got the ball, they got their field goal, and now the Steelers defeating the Bengals 30-27. Eagles are playing tomorrow night, Monday Night Football. My Cowboys are going to lose starting in the next 15 minutes or so. I shouldn't say that, but maybe if I do say that, they'll win, just to prove me wrong. On the way from Country 105.1 WILQ, the AccuWeather forecast for today and into the work week. Plus, we'll hear from Bailey Zimmerman, Shania Twain, and Chase Matthew. And don't hate me for liking the Cowboys.
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1: WILQ AccuWeather. This afternoon, cloudy skies and periods of rain are high today at 63. A bit of rain and drizzle tonight, low 57. A morning shower in the area tomorrow, otherwise cloudy.

0: high Monday afternoon at 67. Monday night, mainly clear skies, low 58. It'll be cloudy on Tuesday with a high at 73. Wednesday, a cloudy day, daytime high 74. AccuWeather anytime at WILQ.com. I'm Steve Williams.
1: Cloudy and 58 degrees. 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

0: Country 105.1 WILQ, home of Boots Full of Loot. Registrations to win start again tomorrow morning with Sean Carey in Carey's Corner on WILQ. 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

0: 3-1-0-5-1. WILQ with Alan Jackson. Good times. Still makes me sad that he's not out performing anymore, but he's got to take care of his health, and that's what comes first. Plus, I think he's maybe got some new grandkids in his life, and, you know, it is his life, and we got to let him live it. But we still have the music, right? 5 Before 5 with Barbara Evans. On the way, Justin Moore, George Strait, and Lainey Wilson with John Mayer.
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4: This afternoon, cloudy skies and periods of rain are high today at 63. A bit of rain and drizzle tonight, low 57. A morning shower in the area tomorrow, otherwise cloudy. High Monday afternoon at 67. Monday night, mainly clear skies, low 58. It'll be cloudy on Tuesday with a high at 73. Wednesday, a cloudy day, daytime high 74. AccuWeather anytime at WILQ.com. I'm Steve Williams.
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George Strait. I Cross My Heart, Country 105.1 WILQ. Good evening, 6 after 5. It's good evening, good afternoon. It's just that weird time of year. Either way, it is 6 after 5. 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

Davis, WILQ, with 516, Barbara Evans and you today. 171st Bloomsburg Fair is underway, and it all started Friday night and runs through Saturday, October 3rd. If you're at the fair, look for us broadcasting near gate number 3. Now, we're not there 24-7, but do stop by gate 3, and if we're there, we will say hello. You can register to win our prize pack and just generally have a good time at the fair. Like I said, stop at gate 3 and see if we are there. Our live broadcasts from the Bloomsburg Fair are brought to you by W&L Subaru and CH Walt Sons. They are there as well. Stop by their booths and say hello. We'll see you at the 171st Bloomsburg Fair.

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4: Tonight, clouds, rain, and drizzle, and lows near 57. A morning shower in the area tomorrow. Otherwise, cloudy day, the high Monday at 67. Mainly clear skies on Monday night, low 58. And then cloudy for us on Tuesday with a high at 73. It'll be cloudy again on Wednesday, high Wednesday afternoon at 74. AccuWeather anytime at WILQ.com. I'm Steve Williams.
5: 520 in the Susquehanna Valley, cloudy skies and 62 degrees.

from Jelly Roll on Country 105.1 WILQ. Put your hands up if you registered last week for Boots Full of Loot number one on the queue. Okay, well, tomorrow morning at 6 a.m., Sean Carey will find out who the winner is of boot number one. But right after that, we start getting people registered for boot number two. More chances to win on WILQ.

0: favorite since 1972. We're Country 105.1 WILQ. 23 before 6, it's Barbara Evans, Sunday afternoon. How's it going for you? Did you get your grocery shopping done for the next work week? I'm hoping someone in my family heard that so they can go do it. Because I usually do the grocery shopping Sunday afternoons, and, well, I'm here. So maybe not having too much to eat tomorrow at my home. On the way from WILQ, we will hear from Little Big Town, Ty Myers, Old Dominion, and more.
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LQ. Ty Myers in Ends of the Earth. 11 before 6, Barbara Evans and you. I was looking at the This Day in History calendar, and every now and again you find interesting little tidbits. Apparently on this date, 1937, the first Santa Claus training school opened in New York State. Now, I didn't know they had to train Santa Claus, so I looked it up, and apparently there's a lot of classes you have to take as Santa Claus. One of them is Reindeer Management 101. Okay, I get that. How about this one? Chimneys, feet first, safety first, and elves and their HR issues. That is a lot of work. Here's Old Dominion, WILQ.

0: on Country 105.1 WILQ, 4 before 6. Tonight at 8 o'clock, it's Retro Country USA. And this week, Big Steve Kelly will take a look at the year 1990 and play some of the hits from that year. I'll give you a little hint, okay? Travis Tritt, Patti Loveless, Holly Dunn, Kentucky Headhunters, all part of the show tonight at 8. Join us for it on WILQ.
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7: WILQ AccuWeather.
8: Tonight, clouds, rain, and drizzle, and lows near 57. A morning shower in the area tomorrow. Otherwise, cloudy day, the high Monday at 67. Mainly clear skies on Monday night, low 58. And then cloudy for us on Tuesday with a high at 73. It'll be cloudy again on Wednesday, high Wednesday afternoon at 74. AccuWeather anytime at WILQ.com. 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

talking about Ella Langley and her concert at Bryce Jordan Center not too long ago. Love and Life Again. WILQ, it's 9 after 6. Here's Brooks and Dunn. Red Dirt Road.

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0: Country 105.1 WILQ, your home of the boots full of loot. We're giving away our first boot tomorrow morning right after 6 with Sean Carey. Everybody's been registering last week. Now, if you didn't get registered, don't worry. After he announces the winner of our first boot, we'll start qualifying people for the second boot. But I digress. Guess what is in this first boot? A Generac 3100 pressure washer from Ken Berggren in Williamsport. Also $50 from Macetto's, a gift card from Macetto's. I love their food. $50 worth of scratch-offs from At Your Convenience. $50 Elite Feet gift card. 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I guess the play card is from Hoopla's, is also from White Horse Graphics. $50 cash plus. Oh no, I got it messed up. White Horse Graphics is doing the $50 cash plus a Lego pirate ship set. And I don't know why I messed that part up, because we actually have put this together at our house. 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A pair of Justin boots will be wrapping things up, since it is the boots full of loot. That is from Mifflinburg Variety Store. The total value of everything, $1,209. Our first winner announced tomorrow on the Q.
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6: WILQ, AccuWeather.
7: Tonight, clouds, rain, and drizzle, and lows near 57. A morning shower in the area tomorrow. Otherwise, cloudy day, the high Monday at 67. Mainly clear skies on Monday night, low 58. And then cloudy for us on Tuesday with a high at 73. It'll be cloudy again on Wednesday, high Wednesday afternoon at 74. AccuWeather anytime at WILQ.com. I'm Steve Williams.
8: 625 in the Susquehanna Valley, 62 degrees. 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

0: Jake Owen, Barefoot Blue Jean Night, Country 105.1 WILQ 632. Well, she's been waiting for this for a while. Now you can have your horse back, Franny. It's Cody Johnson, horseback on WILQ.
1: He's a ranch hand in a pinch, man. Hotter than the red on the cattle brand. Cause she's a gold digger with a quick trigger. A cast iron skillet swinging lid flipper.

0: Here at Prairie League and Amy on WILQ. They were here, if I say 4 years, it's going to be 8 years. If I say 3 years, it'll be 10 years. But Pure Prairie League was here, Poco, and somebody's yelling it, and I can't hear it. But there were like three bands like that all here at the Community Arts Center in Williamsport, and it was a really nice show. So nice, I can't remember the other band's name. Poco, Pure Prairie League, Orleans, maybe. I think it was Orleans. So it was a good show. Good show. Just thinking about that. You know, Amy's one of those songs. It is a little bit country, a little bit rock and roll, as Donnie and Marie used to say. Definitely a popular song from back a few years. And if the songs from the 90s or maybe even a little earlier from time to time are your faves, listen for Retro Country with Steve Kelly tonight after 8 o'clock on WILQ.
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HR people, be watching Tuesday morning. The Eagles play the Monday Night Football game. People are going to be late on Tuesday.

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14: WILQ.
15: Tonight, clouds, rain, and drizzle, and lows near 57. A morning shower in the area tomorrow. Otherwise, cloudy day, the high Monday at 67. Mainly clear skies on Monday night, low 58. And then cloudy for us on Tuesday with a high at 73. It'll be cloudy again on Wednesday, high Wednesday afternoon at 74. AccuWeather anytime at WILQ.com. 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

Country loud and country proud in the Susquehanna Valley. I got a heart like a country 105.1 WILQ.

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2: WILQ AccuWeather. Tonight, clouds, rain, and drizzle, and lows near 57. A morning shower in the area tomorrow. Otherwise, a cloudy day. The high Monday at 67. Mainly clear skies on Monday night, low 58. And then cloudy for us on Tuesday with a high at 73. It'll be cloudy again on Wednesday. High Wednesday afternoon at 74. AccuWeather anytime at WILQ.com. 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
3: 720 in the Susquehanna Valley, 61 degrees at the Q.

Megan Maroney with Madison on Country 105.1 WILQ, your Boots Full of Loot station. We'll pick our winner of week number one in Boots Full of Loot tomorrow morning with Sean Carey. And then we start things for Boot 2. Yes, whoa, whoa, whoa is right. Whoa.

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0: Lainey Wilson on Country 105.1 WILQ. October right around the corner. That means Halloween is kind of around the corner as well. Well, Hidden Valley Ranch has decided to make their product a little more interesting for Halloween. Tell me what you think of this. Hidden Valley Ranch is going to be black for Halloween. Hidden Valley Ranch is going to have their ranch dressing called Spooky Ranch, and they're coloring it black, and it comes in a glow-in-the-dark bottle. Now, they say the coloring comes from fruit juice and coca, and Spooky Ranch is gluten-free, contains no artificial flavors, and is exclusively sold at Walmart. I just don't think I could drink it or, you know, eat it on my salad or whatever. I know some people put ranch on everything, and for some reason, I just don't know if I can do it. How about you?
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Country 105.1 WILQ. Well, it looks like Kyle Larson finished first today with the NASCAR race. Did you think he was predicted to win?

0: Sam Hunt with Outskirts on Country 105.1 WILQ. 5 before 8, Retro Country USA coming up at 8 o'clock with some of the best songs of the 90s. Time for me, Barbara Evans, to step away. It's been a great afternoon. I hope you've made the best of your afternoon as well. I will talk to you again soon. Take care.
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7: WILQ, AccuWeather.
8: Tonight, clouds, rain, and drizzle, and lows near 57. A morning shower in the area tomorrow. Otherwise, a cloudy day by Monday at 67. Mainly clear skies on Monday night, low 58. And then cloudy for us on Tuesday with a high at 73. It'll be cloudy again on Wednesday by Wednesday afternoon at 74. AccuWeather anytime at WILQ.com. 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
10: Hello again, and welcome back to Retro Country USA. Big Steve Kelly here behind the microphone, and we've gotten so much feedback and requests for 90s country songs Well, we've decided to go right through the decade from 1990 all the way through 1999, and we'll hit a different year every weekend. So let's start things off from the beginning, from the starting line, back in 1990. And we'll start off with a song that spent back-to-back weeks at number one that year with Killin' Time with